0: does roll on. Thick and fast they come. And now we go towards qualification. We're in Ahmedabad. And there's a toss. As ever, these days, just generally, teams will look to bowl first. Absolutely no different today. It came down for the Sunrisers Hyderabad, who chose to bowl first. So now time.
1: Good evening, everybody. Well, Gujarat Titans have been on a roll.
2: Still have won six out of the last seven games.
0: About form when you turn up here. You look at the Gujarat Titans are in their pink. Wonderful cause. Keeper. A batting line.
3: They're in good form. I wonder if others might think, have you peaked too early?
0: They're those who were so good at the start of the season and have fallen.
1: Yes, and they've had a very good combination going with Shubman Gill and Sai Sudarshan. They have opened and
0: second against third. Big clash this. Battle for first.

0: Saito, we're away. Can you bring your best and play freely? Good start from Pat Cummins.
1: That is right on the money, Pommy and Bangwa.
0: First runs. We'll run hard as well. Oh, had to hurry there. Just had to put the shot. Oh, that's beautiful. Fast outfield, took some stopping.

0: Wonderful balance and just works that onto the offside. Oh, yes. Oh, sweet as a nut. As classical as they come, a cover drive for four.
1: Yes, very nicely done, isn't it? Very positive movement towards the ball. You can see that big stride forward leaning into the drive. As the coaches would tell you, straight bat coming down nicely. And the ball going over the middle. And as you said, a sweet sound when that happens.
0: Oh, down! Would have loved for that. Fielder out there, he's not going to get to it. It'll go for four.
2: Yeah, not quite found his line as of yet, as Nitesh Kumar ready. There is enough swing on offer. Started just too wide on this occasion. Shubman Gidd will feed on that all day, even with deep backward point. Finds the middle of the bat and gets the timing.
0: Be without being half volley. Oh, got him! Straight in! Hinge! In his first over! It's Klaassen who completes the catch. That is a humongous strike.
1: It is. And Nitesh Kumar Reddy will be heaving a sigh of relief as well, because the Gujarat Titans captain Shubman Gill has been in tremendous form. Wasn't able to keep that on drive down. Bowled at about 138 kilometers per hour. Got to say, maybe not quite the half volley that he was looking for. Maybe he should have gone the aerial route rather than looking for the drive. Good catch. Disappointment for the Gujarat Titans captain. He's gone for five. It's 15 for one.
0: Cummins. Yeah, hitting a length. They've hit a really good length and got some response actually from the surface. Got some movement in the air as well. We want to keep.
3: Beautifully done. Lovely through the onside. Four for Josh Butler.
2: Score all around the ground, but a good sign when you're in form. Not falling over this delivery and creating power through having good balance. Doesn't try and hit it too square. Big mistake.
3: I'm trying to do something inventive there, Josh Butler. It's not been easy going for these batters. Batting first in Ahmedabad for the first time, as Pommy Mbangwa mentioned before. Change of personnel. Wide call, the bowler's appealing.
4: And he's... Thank you, next frame. Thank you, we freeze it there. I have a spike on ultra edge with the ball on the bat. If I can have the umpire back on screen, please. Khaled, I'll get you to change your original decision to out. Signal now.
3: Yeah, what a body blow that is. And what a review it turned out to be. That's what happens.
5: But maybe reactionary.
3: Lovely. Right when we've seen the bowlers dominate, that's a cracker of a shot from the left-hander. Comes down the wicket, thrashes it through the offside. One bounce. Pulled in front. And that's the first six of the innings.
5: Yeah, outstanding shot. Just get a sense this wicket is one that you need to be a bit full in his crease. Just holds his weight and then just hits through the line of the ball. Almost a perfect pull shot. Oh, Morgan for a left-hander.
2: It certainly is, and you're right on the money, Katie Martin.
3: Smartly played, very smartly played, taken. Oh, wonderful there from Praful Hinge, using his long levers to great effect.
2: Brilliance, watch, he fought, he slips. Offloads really well. Gets his feet out of the way.
3: Oh, goes aerial. Goes in between covers and mid-off. This has been a productive over.
5: He's been so good at being able to whack that through the offside. Just too much width. Way too much width. He's just looking to be able to get into the ball. He's so good through that offside position.
3: Saqib Hussain. Is
2: GT any type of wit at all? Tyson Arsham absolutely carve you through that backward point area.

0: Lovely. Another early on in his innings.
1: Yes, I think he hasn't had much of the strike after that first over. Just playing his 21st delivery. It's a half volley. And we saw that earlier on as well from him. Cover driving, Nitish Kumar Reddy. Now this one.
0: Oh dear! Oh no! You've heard about the commentators.
1: And then he tried to go over the top, inside out. Never the easiest of shots to play. Just got the elevation, didn't get the distance. And Klaassen has taken far more difficult catches than that one. So the third wicket goes for 64 in the 10th over.
0: Nicely done. What a shot. What about that for a start?
1: It's got Sindhu out. Have a look at this. This is the boundary. This was angled in a little bit. And so he was able to close the face of his bat and hit it over that mid-on fielder. Safely played. Safely.
0: More than that.
2: Thanks. Thanks a lot.
0: Cut away, and away it goes for six. Sudarshan remains the key here in this GT batting lineup.
1: Yes, he's the man in form, and he's batting well here. So he's got to now stay till the end. That's what he's got to look at doing. Because if Titans have the ambition of getting to 170, 170 plus, then I think it's very, very important that Sai Sudarshan sticks around and also plays shots like that.
0: Yeah, down the leg side. Important also here for him to have his wits.
3: Goes over mid off. The opportunity was there and he's taken it.
1: He doesn't want to hit along the ground now, does he? After Washington, so they put his bat the previous over. And then they're up in a dot ball.
3: Over Washington, over mid off for a six.
4: It's a slower ball as well. Not quite sure it's necessary. So I said Ashton just waits on it beautifully. No premeditation. All played on merit.
3: He's been really good against spin this year.
1: He's holding the innings together. The wickets have fallen all around him. There hasn't been a substantial partnership as yet. This one's slightly better than the previous one. 35 now. On the pads, he's picked the wrong one, coming into him quite smartly, and there he goes for another half century.
3: Beautifully hit through the offside. Goes inside out, that's a shot he loves.
4: And maybe Stephen hit.
3: Just like that.
1: Between those two fielders, and that's what can happen when you're batting.
5: Just overrunning it there. And thankfully for Abhishek, the ball stopped right there.
4: And that's disappointing.
0: Oh, has he got it away? No! Picked out the fielder. Prafull Hinge.
6: It's been outstanding bowling. Just the tightness in terms of the line, trying to force something. That third up, straight to him, the old crocodile catch. We still love that technique. Coaches look away though.
0: Shot.
1: Really?
5: He did well to open his leg up. It slipped a little bit, but still got the timing right, got the placement right.

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3: بندار جمعه ها ساعت 7 شب.
4: In the gap, it'll go. Oh, just over. Oh, shot. That is magnificent. An angel. Looking to go offside, opens the face of the blade. He'll pick up a second run. Two off the first. And the... Yeah, didn't quite have any pace on it for him to work it away to the boundary. So he'll only get one, and the one will bring up 50. For Washington. Oh, good slowy. Top slower ball. Keeper's catch. Takes it in the end. Nonchalantly is set out after it. And then suddenly realized he can get runs. He can get four of them. Nicely done. 168 for 5 off their 20 overs. Can't ask too much more.
5: You look back in the wash-up of the game, how important are these four runs going to be? Just that slower ball that's just stuck in the surface that we've seen all night. No doubt a lot of those bowlers there in Gujarat will be going, right, what works as a bowler?
6: Thanks for one mouth-watering contest. 169 on a track which has given a bit of assistance to the fast bowlers. Two batters who are destructive at the top and two bowlers who have been on song in the power play. He strikes at 231, but can he do that on this track? That'll be the question. And Kagiso Rabada and Mohammad Siraj have been outstanding in the power play. So that is the contest. We've seen the captain using them up right through the power play. The captain did mention at the toss fleetingly that it would be Prasad Krishna, but these two are absolutely devastating. Oh. Lovely delivery.
4: Yes.
6: Oh, leading edge. Does it go straight to hand? Yes. Nishant Sindhu in the deep. Exactly the kind of start GT would have wanted after getting only 168. They see the back of Travis Head in his 50th game. The dream start that you would have hoped for.
5: He's worked him with the ball away, and then a couple back in. Just held his position, uncertain in that footwork, cramped him for room. Bats are that good these days. It is flowing all the way to third off the edge.

0: Once again, Siraj in this GT bowling lineup pick a wicket up in the power play, and it's a huge breakthrough. Travis Head gone for a duck, none for one, Sunrisers.
1: Goes straight away and goes for six.
2: What a good shot this is.
1: The 14th power play wicket for Kagiso Rabada. You could have hit him for a six. And the champion bowler comes back roaring. And it's Abhishek Sharma who's chopped one onto the stumps. Big blows these by GT. And Sunrisers are already reeling at 6 for 2.
0: Great adjustment of length. He gave the clue away, the fact that he charged the ball before. Yes, that is unlucky. But it was just as smart to be able to follow him on that occasion, cramp him up for room. Standing adjustment from Rabada.
1: Flicks so easily. And that's gone for six. A two sixes and a wicket in that over. 13 for two, Sunrisers.
0: Simplicity in this stroke. Look at how balanced he is in the crease. Just a nice flick of the wrists. Thank you to the bowler after
1: Siraj into his second. Lovely piece of timing through the offside. Smaran Ravichandran with a bound. Oh, just over. He would have had his heart in his mouth as soon as he hit that shot. Kagiso Rabada there, a tall man, didn't have too much elevation, but still manages to evade him. 4 for Ishan Kishan.
0: Close is this? Oh, it's begging for pace in the end, isn't it? He's just tried to get up and intercept the ball. Yeah, just fingertip stuff on it. See, Siraj is just trying to get his length up a little bit more to Kishan, who loves to just hold.
1: Taken, is it? He's walking. So another strike. The same batter missed off a different bowler. Kagiso Rabada has his revenge.
2: And what a delivery again, you've got to say. We've seen at the pitch report there was a little bit of grass, in which meant that when the ball was hard and new, the bowlers could get it to do something. This is the length, just short of length. Hit the deck length, which has cramped the batter. He likes to get onto the front foot, but when he is forced to look to play off the back foot, he'll not be able to do so. Kishan gone for 11.
1: Siraj. In this IPL, get yourself into Google search AI mode.
2: Nicely played. A lot of punch in that.
3: Yeah. And also working out that he just has to run up and hit the area. Gone for it. Man's there. Oh, dear. Didn't pick it up at all. Judge the flight. Gone. Straight to mid-off this time. The wickets continue to fall. Siraj and Rabada doing the damage.
0: Just a little bit of wobble across. Straight into the middle of the bat, straight to the captain. This has been a brilliant power play. Some supreme fast bowling, just in those consistent areas, forcing a lot of challenges from these batters.
3: Shot. Oh, well done. Oh, no, maybe not. That's some serious timing. 43 for 4. Off the edge. Gone too fine for third. It'll go for 4. Rabada's done for the night. He's been brilliant.
1: Jason Holder. He'll get that extra bounce. Goes away very fine. For few runs. Normally. Edged, gone. That's the kind of length we are talking about. Stick to your basics. Stick to those lengths. and you're reaping the rewards for it. Neatly pouched by Josh Butler, and Sunrisers Hyderabad in deep trouble.
4: Well, it's beautiful bowling from Prasik Krishna. Seam up. Yeah, touch of wobble seam. Just a tentative push from Salil, and a simple catch through for Josh Butler. It is all

0: Joss Butler calls for it. He's got the move. And this is a body blow. It's Heinrich Klaassen. And yet again, it's Jason Holder who picks up those middle over wickets. And a big man picking up another big man. Six down, Sunrisers.
1: And this is where Jason Holder's height comes into play as well. He's not express. He's bowled that at about 136 kilometers per hour, which is brisk. But it's the way he can get the ball to bounce a little bit more. This time around, it didn't bounce, maybe towards the shoulder, but bounced enough to take that leading edge. And that's a very good catch from Joss Butler. That's a big wicket. That's a huge wicket. That could almost be the death blow for the Sunrisers. It's 56 for 6 in the 11th over.
2: Using a review.
0: Oh, taken. It could have not been a strangle down the leg side, but a full punch to point.
1: Okay, the shot straight away. Yes, the asking rate was more than 11. That almost popped out, but Washington Sundar is a brilliant fielder. And look at that, two wickets in the over for Jason Holder. 60 for 7 in the 11th over. Reddy has contributed only two.
3: 60 for 7.
0: Big pull shot.
2: Just going over mid-off, Rashid Khan and Arshad Khan both in hot pursuit.
3: Yeah,
4: still there.
0: Got it! Really well done by Joss Butler. Pace taken off it.
5: The difference he's been in this Gujarat Titans lineup, Jason Holder. Just rolled his fingers slightly over that, which meant it dipped. Was that at the handle of the bat? Yeah, it did. Nice take, Joss Butler. Yeah, that celebration says it all. The similar pump of the arms and legs, Jason Holder. Kumar goes.
4: In the gap. Gone again. And it's gone all the way. Top edge this time as he goes for another big one. And Prasid with his persistence. Finally.
1: Knowing that that's the one shot that he looks to play around the mid-wicket area. Have a look at this. It's around the off stump. And let's get the leading edge. Does Pat Cummins and Siraj is not going to drop that. So the ninth wicket gone, 82 in the 14th over. Cummins has gone for 19.
4: Pitching outside. Oh, hurry, hurry. Yeah, a bit of a mix-up as one of them just stood there and the other had run. They were both at one end for a bit.
1: I think Malinga thought that he was out LBW, so he was just looking at the umpire maybe.
4: Koski runs past one. And Rashid Khan collects a stick for himself as well. Sunrisers Hyderabad bowled out for 86. It's a monumental win for the Gujarat Titans. They win here

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3: I've returned to Iran.